Look, guard your grill, guard your grill. 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The gat, I pack a black and peel your cap from front to back. Hey, still for a heart of steel. Tuna fish, my heart is meal. Stay trill when they switch the hardest skill. I'm gonna feel like a Buffalo Bill.

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1: A few questions that I need to know. How you could ever hurt me so. I need to know what I've done wrong and how long it's been going on. Was it that I never paid enough attention? Or did I not give enough affection? Not only will your answers keep me sane, but I'll know never to make